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4: 你好 China.
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6: Who has a story about Odysseus? Aren't you? You have a story.
7: 奥德赛可直译为关于奥德修斯的故事。故事发生在公元前十二世纪到公元前八世纪。经数千年的流变，奥德赛一词，它的表达早已不局限于一趟远足、一场冒险，而被赋予了更为深远、更为辽阔的意义。
4: What I found when I read the poem is actually very accessible.And very relevant. Mm-hmm. I think the reason that poem has fascinated for 3,000 years, different cultures, different eras, is because it has kind of basic human truths in the story. You know, it's a film about war and death and revenge, but it's also about love and loss and, you know, homecoming, all of these different things that I think audiences today absolutely can relate to.
8: No one could stand between my men and home.
7: 我们其实可以试着将奥德修斯看成我们最熟悉的那位唐僧，只是这位英雄的团队更为庞大，但一样要跋山涉水，一样要与各路神魔交锋，更重要的是一样要在天人交战中一步步明确路究竟在何方，这得靠双足去度量，更要靠心灵去思量。
9: Bringing vengeance.
8: Bringing it all.
4: It was a very dynamic character to play with a lot to do, and a lot happens to him, and a lot's happening internally for him. It was really exciting to get a role that's that good. You know, they don't come along a lot in movies. It kind of felt like the start of my career again, which was fun.
7: 一直伴随着奥德修斯和他的战友的是一望无际的大海。导演克里斯托夫·诺兰向来对大海有着极为复杂的情愫，而这一次的惊涛骇浪让每个人奋力划桨之时都无法判断他们离各自的故乡还有多远。
9: Promise me you will come back.
8: What if I can't?
7: 作为诺兰的第一部古装大片，他选择了欧洲文学的第一座高峰《荷马史诗》。在这个早已被剧透千年的故事里，诺兰自然不会满足仅仅去讲述一个人间传奇。
5: What Chris does is he explores a bigger kind of philosophy around individuals having to kind of have the agency to be the ones to decide their fate.
8: I can still save them.
10: No one could stand between me and home. Not even the gods.
7: 他过往的影片都一再提及家对于个体所造成的极为深刻的影响，

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1: I think these stories of characters who are having to be separated from their families and returning, I think it's very relatable for all of us in the modern world. I mean, we're all often, I think, feeling like we're drawn away from home, we're drawn away from the people that we want to be with and that, you know, we need to keep close. And so that desire, that attempt, that effort to get back to those things, I think it's very relatable for all of us.
0: 诺兰通过那些令人心醉神迷的声光影调，不停地问天问地问自己，但他最想问的是，我们需不需要回家？让我们跟着他一道踏上那条人神同在的奇幻之旅，重新去思考何以为人，然后才是何以为家。
2: It was like I was going to go see the movie the way audiences get to go see the movie. And that was just an amazing experience because this movie is breathtaking.
1: And it's an adventure story. It embraces elements of mythology and fantasy. But it's also really about family. It's an emotional journey as well. But I'm hoping that people find it to be just a very, very exciting time at the movies.

In recent years, the international community has strengthened cooperative counter-terrorism efforts. Leading terrorist groups have been fundamentally destroyed. However, the remaining smaller-scale terrorist groups without operational bases have scattered all over the world. Extremist trends are still prevalent. Terrorism is increasingly threatening to the international community. The International Anti-Terrorism

situation remains severe. It has just been received at 9 a.m. EDT. A press conference was underway at the UN headquarters in New York. The renowned nuclear weapons expert from Ireland, Mike Steele, was about to deliver an important speech when masked assassins shot and killed him on the spot. His briefcase went missing in the chaos. Interpol has reportedly taken interest in the matter.

0: 哎，兄弟，给你哦，谢谢啊。
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0: 啊，对，都是。都交好了。
3: Boss, two couples are on the boat.
4: No way. Before we came here, I knew the Chinese government would bother us. And now here they are. Get rid of them.
5: You
6: 快看！
5: 快，甩掉他们！这儿。

0: lot. I blew them all into the sea.
1: Are you sure they're all gone?
0: Yes, trust me. I saw their yacht sink.
1: Where are the bodies? Sina, are there any islands nearby?
2: Yes, there's a desert island in the southwest from what I know.
1: Now go and get them. Either I see their bodies or I see yours.

0: Juan? Is that really you?
1: I'm happy to see you still remember me, Miss Sue. You can call me James now.
0: James? Any reason for your new name?
1: Not really. Just a random pick.
0: Easy to cover yourself.
1: Well, maybe.
0: Juan or James, whatever. You were on the boat.
1: Yeah, you're right.
0: I knew it.
1: I see that you still have that amazing intuition.
0: I guess we know each other well.
1: Of course. We were the best of the best in the military training camp. That's why I don't like to see you here.
0: James, I don't care what's your purpose here, but I need to warn you.
1: Go ahead. I'm all ears.
0: Chinese government won't give up. We'll never.
2: Don't waste your time. Let me just...
1: No, wait. Sue's my friend. Take her to the lower deck.
0: It's really ironic when an anti-terrorism hero becomes a terrorist.
1: I joined the training camp for world peace. But now, I'm doing this for the future of humanity. All you want to know is here, but we call this place Prison of the Sea for a reason. No message could get out of here. Watch her.

0: Sina, take good care of my old friend.
1: She's a Chinese agent. It's dangerous to keep her here.
2: Old friend, goodbye.

0: You'll pay for this.
1: What if James asks us who did that?
2: Just say Xiao Su has accomplished her task. She is useless to us. She must be gone.

0: Please, please, don't kill me. I was kidnapped by James.
1: Who are you?
0: I'm just a rocket designer. They kidnapped me 2 years ago and took me here. They asked me to build a missile thruster. If I say no, they will kill my wife. They will kill my daughter. Please help me.
2: Say everything you know. We can help you.
0: Okay. Tomorrow, there will be a terrorist attack by launching a missile.

0: 快走。
1: Wait. First, we need to destroy the launch program. I'll take you there.This is the control panel.

0: Game is over.
1: Please, James! Stop! I have a family!
2: Stop it!
1: I have a wife!
3: 小苏
2: James! You know what you are doing!
0: Why am I like this? The world has changed! You know, I was born in a very small village near Riachuelo. There, people were very happy with simple lives. However, more and more people came. Over time, the so-called industrialization destroyed the whole area. Did you know that? Those invaders started to build more and more factories. 8 of my family members died of cancer from the pollution. The youngest one was only 6 years old. Only 6 years old! So, I tried to protect this world, but I can't even protect my family. Now, it is time for this world to reboot. And everything that should not exist should be completely destroyed.
2: James, trust me. Your fate will never vince.
3: James! Chinese Navy is interfering. Just give up.
4: 一枚百万吨级的核弹足以威胁数百万人的生命。国际刑警组织请求我国政府阻止这次恐怖活动的发生。军委已经向战区下达了作战命令，不惜一切代价阻止恐怖活动的发生，将他们消灭在公海。

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1: It's no big fuss. 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They're late. In 20 minutes, it'll be a different world because of me. Keep going with the depth bombs to stop Chinese Navy's attacks.
2: 检测到核弹已投入海中，林副大队长驾驶的深潜器正紧急下潜。
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1: Keep going with the bombs!
0: 受深水炸弹干扰，深潜器暂时无法接近目标。
1: Keep them away from the nuke! The nuke has been dropped! Go on now, go on!
2: 集中火力，打沉敌舰。

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4: man is on an Interpol public red notice for a wanted person. His real name is Zhang Jianxing, and he is an undercover cop. He's now located in a village controlled by the drug lord Dai Jingyong somewhere in the Golden Triangle. With the help from the Thai police, we hope to find Zhang Jianxing and bring him back to Hong Kong with us.
5: Dai's village is heavily armed. It may cause us hefty casualties if we act rashly.
6: In fact, our Royal Army has been keeping an eye on Dai for many years and planning to send troops to take down his village. Last week, Dai killed an intelligence agent, and the army has decided to take action as soon as possible.
7: We must find Zhang Jianxing immediately. Otherwise, he could be killed by mistake.
8: We will do our best to help. James, we ask hard you to Chiang Rai.
7: Thank you.
9: 哇，不错。哎，你多拿一个，这个很甜的。谢谢。我今天要出去工作，很晚才回来。你吉祥石带了吗？带了。
10: 奥登堂，
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1: Answer him. See where they are. We go arrest them.
2: They have nine guys, all heavily armed, and backed up by Dai's army. We also have nine, but three cannot be armed. We cannot trust the border patrol here. We don't have enough men and weapons.
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1: 你好 China.
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1: See you at the movies.
2: Please go and enjoy it.
3: Who has a story about Odysseus? Huh? You have a story.
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1: What I found when I read the poem is actually very accessible and very relevant. I think the reason that poem has fascinated for 3,000 years, different cultures, different eras, is because it has kind of basic human truths in the story.You know, it's a film about war and death and revenge, but it's also about love and loss and, you know, homecoming, all of these different things.

0: that I think audiences today absolutely can relate to.
1: No one could stand between my men and home.
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0: 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It was really exciting to get a role that's that good. You know, they don't come along a lot in movies. It kind of felt like the start of my career again, which was fun.
1: 一直伴随着奥德修斯和他的战友的是一望无际的大海。导演克里斯托夫·诺兰向来对大海有着极为复杂的情愫，而这一次的惊涛骇浪让每个人奋力划桨之时都无法判断他们离各自的故乡还有多远。
2: Promise me you will come back.
3: What if I can't?
1: 作为诺兰的第一部古装大片，他选择了欧洲文学的第一座高峰《荷马史诗》。在这个早已被剧透千年的故事里，诺兰自然不会满足仅仅去讲述一个人间传奇。
4: What Chris does is he explores a bigger kind of philosophy around individuals having to kind of have the agency to be the ones to decide their fate.
5: I can still save them.
6: No one could stand between me and home. Not even the gods.
1: 他过往的影片都一再提及家对于个体所造成的极为深刻的影响。这一次家不仅仅是给游子弥合创伤的田径港湾，也是亲人长达20年的等待。
7: I think these stories of characters who are having to be separated from their families and returning, I think it's very relatable for all of us in the modern world. I mean, we all often, I think, are feeling like we're drawn away fromHome, we're drawn away from the people that we want to be with and that, you know, we need to keep close. And so that desire, that attempt, that effort to get back to those things, I think it's very relatable for all of us.
6: You gods don't speak in words.
1: 诺兰通过那些令人心醉神迷的声光影调，不停地问天、问地、问自己。但他最想问的是，我们需不需要回家？让我们跟着他一道踏上那条人神同在的奇幻之旅，重新去思考何以为人，然后才是何以为家。
4: It was like I was going to go see the movie the way audiences get to go see the movie, and that was just an amazing experience because this movie is breathtaking.
7: And it's an adventure story. It embraces elements of mythology and fantasy, but it's also really about family. It's an emotional journey as well. But I'm hoping that people find it to be just a very, very exciting time at the movies.

0: 快走！我不走！
1: 爹，爹，爹，爹，爹，爹，爹，爹，爹，爹，爹，爹，爹，爹，爹，爹，爹，爹，爹，爹，爹，爹，爹，爹，爹，爹，爹，爹，爹，爹，爹，爹，爹，爹，爹，爹，爹，爹，爹，爹，爹，爹，爹，爹，爹，爹，爹，爹，爹，爹，爹，爹，爹，爹，爹，爹，爹，爹，爹，爹，爹，爹，爹，爹，爹，爹，爹，爹，爹，爹，爹，爹，爹，爹，爹，爹，爹，爹，爹，爹，爹，爹，爹，爹，爹，爹，爹，爹，爹，爹，爹，爹，爹，爹，爹，爹，爹，爹，爹，爹，爹，爹，爹，爹，爹，爹，爹，爹，爹，爹，爹，爹，爹，爹，爹，爹，爹，爹，爹，爹，爹，爹

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